getting tired of all this running around. 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

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See how far you've come. There's something to be said for being present, not just getting one. So pass the gravy and tap your toes.

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I said there's rats up in the kitchen, smells of purgatory, looks like a morgue. If the ward is a highway to oppression lane, it steers more moral than you. Is every patient

0: Hollywood.
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He's got a killer look, always fast and fine, as proud as a peacock.

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There's no comfort zone, he never walks the line.

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Can't believe I'm here again. Guess you can call me a masochist. Yeah, yeah.

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1: I'm just not sure my heart is working, and yours is beating double time.

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I've given you everything I have, yeah. And I can barely bring to mind the reason why I've stretched myself so far for.

0: Okay. Well, this is Bono here, the singer with you too, wishing you a happy Christmas and a Merry New Year. Is that right?
1: Hello, this is Paul McCartney. Sorry I can't be with you.
0: Hi, this is Simon from Duran Duran. I'd like to wish you a happy Christmas.
2: I'm Paul Weller from the Style Council. And wish you all a happy Christmas.
3: Hello, this is Joe from Ultravox. I forgot there were so many bloody groups here today. Just have a good Christmas and enjoy yourself.
4: Hello, this is Paul McCartney. Feed the world, let them know it's good. Hello, this is Paul McCartney. Hello, this is Paul McCartney. Feed the world, let them know it's good. Sorry, I can't remember that. How's it been?
5: This is John Watson from Couch Club saying, feed the world. There are 11 million people starving in one country. Doesn't it make you think?

0: Happy Christmas, everyone.
1: Well, this is John Taylor from Duran Duran. Happy Christmas, everybody, too.
2: Hello, I'm Siobhan. Happy Christmas.
3: Hello, I'm Sarah from Bananarama. Happy Christmas.
4: And from me too, Karen.
5: Hello,

0: Bruce Watson from Big Country. Feed the people, stay alive.
1: There's Johnny Fingers from Boomtown Rats, and I'd like to wish everyone a happy Christmas.
2: This is David Bowie. It's Christmas 1984, and there are more starving folk on our planet than ever before. Please give a thought for them this season and do whatever you can, however small, to help them live. Have a peaceful New Year.
3: This record was recorded on the 25th of November 1984. It's now 8 a.m. on the morning of the 26th. We've been here 24 hours and I think it's time we went home. So from me, Bob Geldof and Midge, we'd say good morning to you all. And a million thanks to everyone on the record. Have a lovely Christmas.

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Just in this life that you know, the role that you made me, you saved me with love and truth. Get into this life that you know, once left now.